Every night fucks every day up. 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Oh God, you should match it, it's that KO. No way lighter, still I fuck my 28th up. 1998, my family had the Acura. Oh, the legend.

0: Dit is Helmond.
1: In 1965, Vietnam seemed like just another foreign war. But it wasn't. It was different in many ways, and so were those who did the fighting. In World War II, the average age of the combat soldier was 26.

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2: 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And I never see my baby anymore. Oh, baby, didn't do it. I am sitting here by the river, and I'm all in a shiver. For you've gone from the old Kentucky shore. Oh, baby, didn't do then. Baby, didn't do then. Oh, baby, didn't do then. But

0: Hold it, fellas. And don't move me. Let's get real, real going.
1: You're now listening to Golden Memories. Stay tuned for the best rock and roll, soul, rhythm and blues, and country hits. I'm now introducing you to DJ Tony.

Now, once again, we're gonna leave you with one more song. We thank you from the bottom of our hearts. You've been a fantastic audience. We are Subsignal. Thank you, good night. We leave you with a song called The Trick is to Good Greeting. Bye-bye!

0: Yo, man.
1: Yo.
0: Open up, man.
1: Yo, what do you want, man?
0: My girl just caught me.
1: You made her catch you?
0: I don't know how I let this happen.
1: With who?
0: The girl next door, you know?
1: Man.
0: I don't know what to do.
1: Said it wasn't you.
0: All right.